Gangshatachandravish, Charantamachidramovaryadohari, Kratvagaha Sankaraputsvanurvanam, Nimilitaksham Jagrihe Mahaja, Vishvakspurantam Drahanaturamharir, Vyalo Yada Kumpulishamshatrapacham, Dvaryurum Mahatya Dadalilaya, Nakhair Yada Hingarudo Mahaja.